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1: 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Nosotros
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la frecuencia del futuro que podés escuchar hoy. I took the fast lane all of my life. I've been a bad girl, I've been a good wife. I don't have to think. 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I've fallen hard like a million times. 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

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Cause if you think I was born yesterday, you have got

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